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2: It was early 1975 when guitarist Nancy Wilson's big sister, heart singer Ann Wilson, had fallen for a guy named Michael Fisher, an American who had dodged the Vietnam draft by heading north to live in Vancouver, where he lived in what Ann called a Tolkien house with a big driftwood pad. That's where they frolicked, when not brooding over the chaos they were feeling around them. As Ann Wilson saw it, the world had gone to hell in a handbasket. The war and the supposed gas shortage crisis included. And so she poured her frustration into this new song about her close relationship with Michael Fisher. She took the lyrics to her sister Nancy, who at the time was a bit delirious with the flu, and she found Ann's new song rather uplifting. And 2 days later, she started putting the words to music that came under the influence of the moody blues song Question. They tried it out at a Vancouver nightclub called Lucifer's, where Ann finished the words, and that's how the heart song Crazy on You was born.
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4: Weather for tonight, cloudy skies, a low down to 11. Tomorrow, sunshine, a high hitting 23. Tomorrow night, a few clouds, a low of 9. On Thursday, more sunshine expected, a high hitting 22.
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5: Weather for tonight, cloudy skies, a low down to 11. Tomorrow, sunshine, a high hitting 23. Tomorrow night, a few clouds, a low of 9. On Thursday, more sunshine expected, a high hitting 22.
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6: Weather for tonight, cloudy skies, a low down to 11. Tomorrow, sunshine, a high hitting 23. Tomorrow night, a few clouds, a low of 9. On Thursday, more sunshine expected, a high hitting 22.
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3: Weather for tonight, cloudy skies, a low down to 11. Tomorrow, sunshine, a high hitting 23. Tomorrow night, a few clouds, a low of 9. On Thursday, more sunshine expected, a high hitting 22.
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0: 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Good morning. It's Eric here with you. 13 degrees, high of 23 today with some sunshine, dropping down to 9 tonight. If you like the sun, then don't you worry. Thursday, tomorrow, high of 18 with sunshine, dropping down to 8. Friday is a high of 22, dropping down to 10. And then Saturday, Sunday, and Monday are all 19 degree days, back up to 20 for your Tuesday next week. Hey, coming up on the show, it's Wednesday, my dudes. All new Grandpa's Corner. All new On This Day in History, topic du jour at 7:10, Google It Trivia at 7:20, of course, ENN bringing up the rear at 7:50. Cool days of the week. Today is our weekly top five, and I'll spoil it for you. We're doing a bottom five this week. We are doing the bottom five worst things to bring to a barbecue. Can you think of some entries? Can you think of your last couple of barbecues where someone ruined it with something? Some of these answers may surprise you. We got cool birthdays afterwards and our daily affirmations bringing up the rear. All that and more right here on Cool.
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0: Cool 94.5. Good morning. My name is Eric. We have made it to Wednesday, my dudes. It is currently 13. It is going to be a high of 23 with sunshine dropping down to 9 tonight, into a high of 18 for your Thursday tomorrow. Just a reminder, I will be off tomorrow and Friday. You're going to be hearing our good friend Chris from Cool Afternoons filling in for me. So, because of that, we got a great show lined up today. Coming up, grocery shopping would either be way easier or way harder if we had this service. Would you pay someone to just carry all your bags around with you? A little bit later after that, when you gotta go, you gotta go. Did you read about that tennis player who suddenly ran off the court right in the middle of a game because he had to go to the bathroom really bad? I don't blame him. Like I said, when you gotta go, you gotta go. When nature calls, boy, you gotta answer. A little bit later after that, a brand new contest on the horizon. Well, not brand new, but just the most recent addition. The European Mullet Championships are in the books, out of pocket and out of sight. And I'm gonna give you the results of that. All that and more right here on Cool.
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1: With an update from CKNXNewsToday.ca, I'm Miranda Chant. Whether the Southampton landfill will be expanded before it reaches capacity is going to be tight. Council for the town of Saugeen Shores heard an update from staff on the landfill at this week's meeting. While they noted the expansion project moved to the environmental assessment phase in February, they said the final report likely won't be ready for submission until the second or third quarter of 2028. Councillor Bud Halpin says he appreciates all the work staff have done on the file, but he'd like to see the Ontario government help move the process along.
2: I'm really glad to see this processing, but if the provincial government wants to make things work better and improve infrastructure to build houses faster, they need to speed stuff up like this. It's not like we're putting a landfill in a brand new place that's never had one. We're expanding into an area that was always going to be expanded into.
1: Staff estimated that as of the end of last year, the landfill only has 56,000 cubic meters of space left, giving it only 5 to 7 more years before it's full. A stretch of Grey Road 40 will be closed near Thornbury starting today. Crews will be working to replace two culverts damaged during a major summer storm last year. Grey County says the stretch of road between Grey Road 7 and 13 in Grey Highlands will be closed for approximately 5 weeks. Detours have been set up to help drivers navigate around the closure. The estimated cost to replace the culverts is approximately $700,000. A serious two-vehicle crash east of Clinton sent one person to hospital. Emergency crews were called to the collision on Front Road between Vinastra Road and Sanctuary Line late yesterday morning. One person suffered serious injuries and was taken to hospital. No other details have been released. Front Road was closed for several hours. It was reopened around 9:30 last night. Canada has put stricter travel rules in place to stop Ebola from spreading to the country. It comes as the number of cases of the deadly virus continues to rise in the Democratic Republic of the Congo, Uganda, and South Sudan. New measures now in place require people traveling from the affected regions to self-isolate for 21 days and a temporary pause on immigration applications. The Public Health Agency of Canada has reassured the risk to Canadians remains low and that the new measures are being put in place out of an abundance of caution. For more on these and other stories, go to cknxnewstoday.ca.
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1: The Toronto Blue Jays are back in the win column. The Jays beat the Miami Marlins 8-1 last night, snapping a two-game losing streak. Jesus Sanchez had his first career grand slam, a 394-foot liner down the right field line. The rubber match of the set goes this afternoon with Kevin Gausman on the hill. The Vegas Golden Knights completed the sweep of the Colorado Avalanche last night to advance to their third Stanley Cup final in 9 seasons. Vegas took the game 2-1. The Golden Knights will face the winner of the Montreal-Carolina series. At the World Hockey Championship, Canada ended the preliminary round with a 3-2 win over Czechia. Canada will now face the U.S. in the quarterfinals tomorrow. On the hard court, the Oklahoma City Thunder are just one win away from the NBA finals after beating the Spurs 127-114 in Game 5.
4: It's here. The Ford, it's a big deal. Not yet. 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
1: Mainly sunny today, a high of 23. Tonight, a few clouds, a low of 9. Tomorrow, sunshine, a high of 18. Right now, it's 13.
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Cool 94.5. Good morning. My name is Eric. It's 12 degrees. It is going to be a high of 23 today with some sunshine. Dropping down to 9 tonight. High of 18 tomorrow. And we're just getting sun upon sun upon sun upon sun. I love it.

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1: In response to fear-mongering reports this week, health officials are reporting that there is no evidence of a herpes outbreak or spike at Coachella this year. I think it says a lot about Coachella that it's news when there wasn't a herpes outbreak.
2: Yet this, a man in Spokane, Washington, says that he got a bill for a colonoscopy that he never received. And the insurance company asked, are you sure? He was like, yeah, I think that's something I would remember. Yeah, sorry.
3: Experts reported this week that so much trash has accumulated in Los Angeles, they believe it could lead to a spread of the bubonic plague. Said people in Los Angeles, we are going to get so skinny.
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0: You know, grocery shopping would probably be way easier or maybe way harder if we had a service like this. Cool 94.5. Good morning. My name is Eric. It's 6:22. It's currently 12 degrees. Going to be a high of 23 today with some sunshine. If you're like me, you hate making multiple trips. That's why I started working out, so I can tap into my inner strongman and carry all my grocery bags at once up four flights of stairs. But hey, not all of us are able to do that. Like children or the elderly or really pregnant women, right? Which is why in Delhi, India, a new startup has taken the community by storm. It's called Carry Men, where for 149 rupees an hour, which is roughly $2.15 Canadian, they'll carry your bags for you, whether to the car, to your home, wherever you need them, they got you covered. See, it seems pretty airtight, but I'm just saying over here in Canada, where everything's already stupid expensive, you know some startup venture guy would take this idea and make it cost 90 bucks an hour and the worker only gets 10 bucks out of it. So maybe keep this idea in India. Maybe they know what they're doing better than we do.
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1: With an update from CKNXNewsToday.ca, I'm Miranda Chant. Whether the Southampton landfill will be expanded before it reaches capacity is going to be tight. Council for the town of Saugeen Shores heard an update from staff on the landfill at this week's meeting. While they noted the expansion project moved to the environmental assessment phase in February, they said the final report likely won't be ready for submission until the second or third quarter of 2028. Councillor Bud Halpin says he appreciates all the work staff have done on the file, but he'd like to see the Ontario government help move the process along.
2: I'm really glad to see this processing, but if the provincial government wants to make things work better and improve infrastructure to build houses faster, they need to speed stuff up like this. It's not like we're putting a landfill in a brand new place that's never had one. We're expanding into an area that was always going to be expanded into.
1: Staff estimated that as of the end of last year, the landfill only has 56,000 cubic meters of space left, giving it only 5 to 7 more years before it's full. A stretch of Grey Road 40 will be closed near Thornbury starting today. Crews will be working to replace 2 culverts damaged during a major summer storm last year. Grey County says the stretch of road between Grey Road 7 and 13 in Grey Highlands will be closed for approximately 5 weeks. Detours have been set up to help drivers navigate around the closure. The estimated cost to replace the culverts is approximately $700,000. A serious 2-vehicle crash east of Clinton sent one person to hospital. Emergency crews were called to the collision on Front Road between Vinastra Road and Sanctuary Line late yesterday morning. One person suffered serious injuries and was taken to hospital. No other details have been released. Front Road was closed for several hours. It was reopened around 9:30 last night. Canada has put stricter travel rules in place to stop Ebola from spreading to the country. It comes as the number of cases of the deadly virus continues to rise in the Democratic Republic of the Congo, Uganda, and South Sudan. New measures now in place require people traveling from the affected regions to self-isolate for 21 days and a temporary pause on immigration applications. The Public Health Agency of Canada has reassured the risk to Canadians remains low and that the new measures are being put in place out of an abundance of caution. For more on these and other stories, go to cknxnewstoday.ca.
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1: The Vegas Golden Knights are headed to the Stanley Cup Finals. The Vegas defense shut down the high-powered Colorado offense as the Golden Knights got by the Avalanche 2-1 to sweep the NHL's Western Conference Final last night. Vegas now awaits the winner of the Montreal-Carolina series. Canada closed out the preliminary round at the World Hockey Championship with a 3-2 win over Czechia. The Canadians finished first in Pool A and will face the U.S. in the quarterfinals tomorrow after the Americans came in fourth in Pool A. Jesus Sanchez hit his first career Grand Slam as the Toronto Blue Jays beat the Miami Marlins 8-1. The win quickly brings to an end the Jays' 2-game losing streak. Canadian Shai Gilgeous-Alexander scored 32 points to lead the Oklahoma City Thunder to a 127-114 win over the San Antonio Spurs. The Thunder leads the NBA's Western Conference Final 3-2 and are just one win away from a return trip to the NBA Finals.
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1: Mainly sunny today, a high of 23. Tonight, a few clouds, a low of 9. Tomorrow, sunshine, a high of 18. Right now, it's 13.
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0: Cool 94.5. Good morning. It is now time for Grandpa's Corner. We got Grandpa Winchell on the line.
1: What now?
0: Well, Grandpa, I just got to let you know that I won't be in on Friday.
1: Wait, what?
0: Yeah, after today, I'm off for the rest of the week.
1: You won't be calling me?
0: That's right. You have a full week of not dealing with me until next Wednesday.
1: Muriel, press the button. Okay, hold on one
0: press
1: second.
0: Press the button.
1: Yeah! Oh, woo! Muriel, grab the cupcakes out of the freezer. Throw a few of them in the microwave. I get a full Friday to myself this week.
0: Well, don't be too excited, Grandpa. Jeez. That's not a real thing. Oh, my God. You bought party horns for when I have a day off?
1: Oh, it's a cause for celebration, punk. You're leaving me alone.
0: Well, it's today, and then it's next Wednesday, so you enjoy your week off after this, because it's going to go quicker than you think.
1: One sec. The mariachi band is here. Come on in, boys. Let's get it going.
0: You booked a whole mariachi band on standby just in case I have a day off?
1: There's a party at my house, and guess what?
0: What?
1: You're not invited, punk. Never call this number again.
2: He doesn't mean it, sweetie. I still like you.
0: Oh, I'm going to ruin his life next Wednesday.
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0: Before memes and smartphones, people did stuff. 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
1: Good morning, it is 6:53. Currently it's 12 degrees. It is going to be a high of 23 today. We already have a canceled bus for Sacred Heart High. That can be found at cknxnewstoday.ca/closures. And what happened on May 27th of yesteryear? Well, 27 years ago today in 1999, Space Shuttle Discovery is launched on STS-96, the first shuttle mission to dock with the International Space Station. 96 years ago today in 1930, the 1,046-foot-tall Chrysler Building opens to the public. It is the tallest man-made structure at the time. 99 years ago today in 1927, the Ford Motor Company ceases manufacture of the Model T and retools plants to make the Model A. 323 years ago today in 1703, Peter the Great founds the city of St. Petersburg. 827 years ago today in 1199, John Lackland is crowned King of England. And finally, 873 years ago today in 1153, Malcolm IV becomes the King of Scotland. I wonder what's going to happen today.
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the reins taken from the night. Push the pawn right through the pass. And this one's for the silence and the questions that it brings, and the smell of time and the reverence.

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1: With an update from CKNXNewsToday.ca, I'm Miranda Chant. Canadians are being told U.S.-imposed tariffs are here to stay. United States Trade Representative Jamieson Greer made the comment while speaking during an event at the Council on Foreign Relations. He says despite the Canada-U.S.-Mexico trade agreement, the tariffs will remain in place. Greer also noted that Canada is in a different spot when it comes to accepting Donald Trump's tariffs, and it's hard to see where that ends. The Trump administration has begun negotiations with Mexico, but not Canada. Now, a new report from the Canadian Chamber of Commerce shows the country's push to diversify trade away from the U.S. is seeing mixed results. It states that a small group of cities across Canada are driving progress. That includes Toronto, Calgary, and Ottawa. The report adds that manufacturing regions in Ontario continue to face weaker overall trade performance. Data suggests many businesses still expect Canada-U.S. trade conditions to stabilize. The Southampton landfill is nearing its capacity, but approval for expansion of the site could still be a few years away. The town of Saugeen Shores began carrying out an environmental assessment for the expansion in February. Consultants said the report could be ready for submission midway through 2028. At the same time, staff are projecting the landfill will reach capacity around 2030. Manager of Operations Larry Gill noted that the town purchased a new compactor over a year ago, and it's making a big difference.
2: That machine is bigger. It was not cheap, but we're seeing compaction that we've never seen before. Actually, this year, we are seeing 30% more compaction with that piece of equipment. So what that does is it uses less airspace, which makes more volume space. That's another key measure that is proving very successful.
1: The compactor was included in the 2024 budget for around $1.4 million. Emergency culvert repairs will keep a stretch of road near Thornbury closed for several weeks. Starting today, Grey Road 40 between Grey Road 7 and 13 in Grey Highlands will be closed for about 5 weeks. During that time, crews will repair two culverts significantly damaged during a major storm last summer. Temporary repairs were completed at the time, but continued heavy rainfall and spring runoff have further eroded the embankment and weakened structures. Detours have been set up to help drivers find their way around the closure. The Conservatives think the federal government should scrap all additional federal taxes on gas and diesel for the rest of the year. The idea was debated in the House of Commons yesterday, and a vote's expected today. The Liberal government has already suspended the federal fuel excess tax until Labor Day. For more on these and other stories, go to cknxnewstoday.ca.
0: 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Ingalls Holdings, 519-392-6068. 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
1: The Toronto Blue Jays are back in the win column. The Jays beat the Miami Marlins 8-1 last night, snapping a two-game losing streak. Jesus Sanchez had his first career grand slam, a 394-foot liner down the right field line. The rubber match of the set goes this afternoon with Kevin Gausman on the hill. The Vegas Golden Knights completed the sweep of the Colorado Avalanche last night to advance to their third Stanley Cup final in 9 seasons. Vegas took the game 2-1. The Golden Knights will face the winner of the Montreal-Carolina series. At the World Hockey Championship, Canada ended the preliminary round with a 3-2 win over Czechia. Canada will now face the U.S. in the quarterfinals tomorrow. On the hard court, the Oklahoma City Thunder are just one win away from the NBA finals after beating the Spurs 127-114 in Game 5.
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1: Mainly sunny today, a high of 23. Tonight, a few clouds, a low of 9. Tomorrow, sunshine, a high of 18. Right now, it's 13.
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0: Cool 94.5. Good morning. My name is Eric. It's 7:15. It is currently 12 degrees, high of 23 today with some sunshine, dropping down to 9 tonight. We already have a bus cancellation this morning, specifically for Sacred Heart High. It is Ross Young, Route 083. 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
0: All right, I got a fun one for you. Fun for somebody, I don't know who. All I know is that it's not fun for me today because I don't know what I ate. I ate something bad over the last couple of days, and I think I might have food poisoning. And that is our topic du jour question of the day. When was the last time that you got food poisoning? I don't know what I ate. I'm trying to think, did I go to any restaurants lately? I don't know. But either way, if you have a story to share to make me and my bubble guts feel a little bit better, when was the last time you got food poisoning? Send me a text on the Palmerston Home Hardware text line. That's 1-877-945-2855. Topic du jour, question of the day. We're talking about the last time we got food poisoning.
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1: With an update from CKNXNewsToday.ca, I'm Miranda Chant. Whether the Southampton landfill will be expanded before it reaches capacity is going to be tight. Council for the town of Saugeen Shores heard an update from staff on the landfill at this week's meeting. While they noted the expansion project moved to the environmental assessment phase in February, they said the final report likely won't be ready for submission until the second or third quarter of 2028. Councillor Bud Halpin says he appreciates all the work staff have done on the file, but he'd like to see the Ontario government help move the process along.
2: I'm really glad to see this processing, but if the provincial government wants to make things work better and improve infrastructure to build houses faster, they need to speed stuff up like this. It's not like we're putting a landfill in a brand new place that's never had one. We're expanding into an area that was always going to be expanded into.
1: Staff estimated that as of the end of last year, the landfill only has 56,000 cubic meters of space left, giving it only 5 to 7 more years before it's full. A stretch of Grey Road 40 will be closed near Thornbury starting today. Crews will be working to replace 2 culverts damaged during a major summer storm last year. Grey County says the stretch of road between Grey Road 7 and 13 in Grey Highlands will be closed for approximately 5 weeks. Detours have been set up to help drivers navigate around the closure. The estimated cost to replace the culverts is approximately $700,000. A serious 2-vehicle crash east of Clinton sent one person to hospital. Emergency crews were called to the collision on Front Road between Vinastra Road and Sanctuary Line late yesterday morning. One person suffered serious injuries and was taken to hospital. No other details have been released. Front Road was closed for several hours. It was reopened around 9:30 last night. Canada has put stricter travel rules in place to stop Ebola from spreading to the country. It comes as the number of cases of the deadly virus continues to rise in the Democratic Republic of the Congo, Uganda, and South Sudan. New measures now in place require people traveling from the affected regions to self-isolate for 21 days and a temporary pause on immigration applications. The Public Health Agency of Canada has reassured the risk to Canadians remains low and that the new measures are being put in place out of an abundance of caution. For more on these and other stories, go to cknxnewstoday.ca.
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1: The Vegas Golden Knights are headed to the Stanley Cup Finals. The Vegas defense shut down the high-powered Colorado offense as the Golden Knights got by the Avalanche 2-1 to sweep the NHL's Western Conference Final last night. Vegas now awaits the winner of the Montreal-Carolina series. Canada closed out the preliminary round at the World Hockey Championship with a 3-2 win over Czechia. The Canadians finished first in Pool A and will face the U.S. in the quarterfinals tomorrow after the Americans came in fourth in Pool A. Jesus Sanchez hit his first career Grand Slam as the Toronto Blue Jays beat the Miami Marlins 8-1. The win quickly brings to an end the Jays' 2-game losing streak. Canadian Shai Gilgeous-Alexander scored 32 points to lead the Oklahoma City Thunder to a 127-114 win over the San Antonio Spurs. The Thunder leads the NBA's Western Conference Final 3-2 and are just one win away from a return trip to the NBA. NBA Finals.
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1: Mainly sunny today, a high of 23. Tonight, a few clouds, a low of 9. Tomorrow, sunshine, a high of 18. Right now, it's 13.
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Google It trivia. A little bit earlier in the show, I was asking you what side dish was first created by Campbell's Soup Company in 1955 to promote their cream of mushroom soup. If you guessed green bean casserole, you would be correct.

0: Cool 94.5. Good morning. It is 7:44, currently 12 degrees, high of 23 today. The sun is shining, and it's going to be shining throughout the week. Tomorrow's a high of 18 with sunshine. Friday, 22 and sunny. Saturday, 19. Sunday, Monday, all 19. And then Tuesday, a high of 20 as well. So enjoy it, because it's sunshine from here on out, hopefully. Hopefully no more of those weird days where it suddenly drops to 2 degrees and it's frosty and weird. But either way, we already have a bus cancellation this morning as well going into Sacred Heart High. That is Ross Young Route 083. All of this can be found at cknxnewstoday.ca/closures. Topic du jour, question of the day. You know what I think we need? We're talking about food poisoning. Much like how, remember during COVID, they had that thing where you could, like, figure out who all you interacted with over the last few days to figure out who you caught COVID from? We need that for food poisoning. We need some sort of way where I can go backwards and figure out all the meals that I ate, all the restaurants I went to, all the takeout and drive-through that I went through, so I can figure out specifically what I ate that gave me the old bubble guts. Yeah, your boy's struggling a little bit this morning, but that's okay. If you have any stories to share of the last time you got food poisoning, give me a shout on the Palmerston Home Hardware text line. That's 1-877-945-2855.
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2: Good morning, I'm field reporter Fernando Jaguar with your ENN breaking news. It's a rough day for anybody named Christopher Nolan. The Odyssey has everyone's undies in a twist, with the trailer officially being the lowest rated of all of Nolan's release trailers. I mean, the movie's gonna have Travis Scott in it, that's the reason why I won't be watching.
0: ENN.
2: Actor Russell Crowe is establishing boundaries and making it clear that there are rules for those seeking autographs. In a video recorded of him clashing with paparazzi, he said, quote, "Stay where you are, don't push in on me, I'll come to you." People are upset with this, and I don't know why. Seems reasonable to me, but hey, I don't make a living selling autographs on eBay in my mommy's basement, so maybe I might be biased. It's a glorious day for millennials as the Black Eyed Peas reunited with Fergie at the American Music Awards after they won a throwback award. All of us over 30 are feeling Fergalicious again, while all the Gen Zs out there wonder if Fergalicious is a vape flavor. And that's all in the news today. I'm field reporter Fernando Jaguar, and may God help us all.
0: ENN.
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1: With an update from CKNXNewsToday.ca, I'm Miranda Chant. Stricter travel and immigration measures are being implemented to keep Ebola from spreading to Canada. The federal government has announced that starting this week, travelers from Ebola-affected regions will have to self-isolate for 21 days. Immigration, Refugees and Citizenship Canada is also pausing final decisions on several immigration applications for people from Congo, Uganda, and South Sudan. It comes as the number of Ebola cases in those regions continues to rise. Canadian officials have reassured the health risk to Canada is currently considered low and that no travel-related cases have been reported. In our daily poll question powered by Walkerton Toyota, we're asking if you think the new measures go far enough. Answer at CKNXNewsToday.ca/poll. A five-week road closure will create a few headaches for drivers in Grey Highlands. Starting today, Grey Road 40 between Grey Road 7 and 13 near Thornbury will be closed for emergency culvert replacements. Two culverts were significantly damaged during a major storm last summer, and despite a temporary fix continue to weaken due to heavy rains and spring runoff, the cost to replace the culverts is about $700,000. A detour has been set up to get drivers around the work. Expansion of the Southampton landfill is still a few years away. In an update at this week's meeting, Sogging Shores Council heard the final report from an environmental assessment that began in February likely won't be back until the second or third quarter of 2028. At the same time, the landfill is quickly nearing capacity. At the end of last year, it was estimated the landfill only had 56,000 cubic meters of space left, giving it just 5 to 7 more years before it's full. Huron County OPP continue to probe a serious two-vehicle crash east of Clinton. The vehicles collided on Front Road between Vinastra Road and Sanctuary Line late yesterday morning. One person was taken to hospital with injuries described as serious. The crash kept the road closed until about 9:30 last night. Anyone who witnessed the collision is asked to call police. U.S. President Donald Trump's trade czar says Canada is in a different spot when it comes to tariffs. Jameson Greer made the comment while speaking at a Council of Foreign Relations event yesterday. He says while other nations have begrudgingly accepted tariffs are part of the Trump administration's ongoing policies, Canada's approach has been different. Greer added that both Canada and Mexico can expect tariffs to remain, even though the countries are part of a continental trade pact. For more on these and other stories, go to CKNXNewsToday.ca.
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1: Kitchener Rangers have advanced to the Memorial Cup final. They secured their spot with a 3-2 win over Chicoutimi. Jack Pridham and Sam O'Reilly each had a goal and an assist. The Vegas Golden Knights completed the sweep of the Colorado Avalanche last night to advance to their third Stanley Cup final in 9 seasons. Vegas took the game 2-1. The Golden Knights will face the winner of the Montreal-Carolina series. At the World Hockey Championship, Canada ended the preliminary round with a 3-2 win over Czechia. Canada will now face the U.S. in the quarterfinals tomorrow. The Toronto Blue Jays are back in the win column. The Jays beat the Miami Marlins 8-1 last night, snapping a 2-game losing streak. Jesus Sanchez had his first career grand slam, a 394-foot liner down the right field line. The rubber match of the set goes this afternoon with Kevin Gausman on the hill.
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1: Mainly sunny today, a high of 23. Tonight, a few clouds, a low of 9. Tomorrow, sunshine, a high of 18. Right now, it's 13.
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0: All right, it is time to choose our first qualifier of the day for Choose Your Cool. 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But let's get on to it, shall we? Our first qualifier of the day is Rick Marshall of Durham. Congratulations, Rick. You are our first qualifier of the day for Choose Your Cool. And for everybody else texting in, don't you worry. 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Now on to other things. I can't tell if this dude's name is Arthur Gay or Arthur Gee, so I'm just going to call him Gee just to be safe and respectful. It's G-E-A, and I have no idea. But what you got to know about this guy is that he's a tennis player, and like you and me, every so often, he has to use the bathroom. But what happens when you're a pro athlete and you got to go when you're in the middle of a match? Well, you do what he did. And you tell the umpire, oopsies, 1 second, it's an emergency, and yum, off he went. Here's the crazy part. I'm reading about this at the French Open. Everybody was all offended, all the French people. But all I'm saying is, if you got a problem with what he did, go ahead and wait until you've got the bubble guts going on, and then play a billion rounds of tennis in 30 degree temperatures, and then tell me you wouldn't run off the court. I know I would, just saying.
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2: Let's take a quick peek inside the mind of Eric. I think my therapist may charge time and a half once I tell him that. 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
1: It's 8:23. It's 13 degrees now, high of 23. And today's top five list is the bottom five worst things to bring to a barbecue.
2: Number five.
1: Starting in at number five is nothing. This one's at the bottom of the list because, as we find out, there are actually worse things you can bring to the barbecue than nothing at all. While people will be upset, you'd rather them be mad at what you didn't bring than what you did.
2: Number four.
1: Coming in at number four of our bottom five worst things to bring to the barbecue is a crock pot. Let's be real. The barbecue's outside. You shouldn't be bringing anything that can't be left outside. You shouldn't be bringing anything that needs a power source. Leave it at home. If you can't keep it out because it'll dry up, make something else.
2: Number three.
1: Number three of our bottom five worst things to bring to the barbecue is a watermelon with no knife. What exactly are we supposed to do with that? This happens a lot where somebody brings a big melon or some other food that needs to be cut or carved, and no one ever has anything big enough or sharp enough to cut with, so you just sort of stare at it the whole time. Coming up after the news, we got number two and number one of our bottom five worst things to bring to the barbecue. This is the Weekly Top 5.
0: The debut got attention, but the follow-up made them legendary. 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
1: With an update from CKNXNewsToday.ca, I'm Miranda Chant. Canadians are being told U.S.-imposed tariffs are here to stay. United States Trade Representative Jamieson Greer made the comment while speaking during an event at the Council on Foreign Relations. He says despite the Canada-U.S.-Mexico trade agreement, the tariffs will remain in place. Greer also noted that Canada is in a different spot when it comes to accepting Donald Trump's tariffs, and it's hard to see where that ends. The Trump administration has begun negotiations with Mexico, but not Canada. Now, a new report from the Canadian Chamber of Commerce shows the country's push to diversify trade away from the U.S. is seeing mixed results. It states that a small group of cities across Canada are driving progress. That includes Toronto, Calgary, and Ottawa. The report adds that manufacturing regions in Ontario continue to face weaker overall trade performance. Data suggests many businesses still expect Canada-U.S. trade conditions to stabilize. The Southampton landfill is nearing its capacity, but approval for expansion of the site could still be a few years away. The town of Saugeen Shores began carrying out an environmental assessment for the expansion in February. Consultants said the report could be ready for submission midway through 2028. At the same time, staff are projecting the landfill will reach capacity around 2030. Manager of Operations Larry Gill noted that the town purchased a new compactor over a year ago and it's making a big difference.
2: That machine is bigger. It was not cheap, but we're seeing compaction that we've never seen before. Actually, this year we are seeing 30% more compaction with that piece of equipment. So what that does is it uses less airspace, which makes more volume space. That's another key measure that is proving very successful.
1: The compactor was included in the 2024 budget for around $1.4 million. Emergency culvert repairs will keep a stretch of road near Thornbury closed for several weeks. Starting today, Grey Road 40 between Grey Road 7 and 13 in Grey Highlands will be closed for about 5 weeks. During that time, crews will repair two culverts significantly damaged during a major storm last summer. Temporary repairs were completed at the time, but continued heavy rainfall and spring runoff have further eroded the embankment and weakened the structures. Detours have been set up to help drivers find their way around the closure. The Conservatives think the federal government should scrap all additional federal taxes on gas and diesel for the rest of the year. The idea was debated in the House of Commons yesterday, and a vote's expected today. The Liberal government has already suspended the federal fuel excess tax until Labor Day. For more on these and other stories, go to cknxnewstoday.ca.
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1: The Vegas Golden Knights are headed to the Stanley Cup Finals. The Vegas defense shut down the high-powered Colorado offense as the Golden Knights got by the Avalanche 2-1 to sweep the NHL's Western Conference Final last night. Vegas now awaits the winner of the Montreal-Carolina series. Canada closed out the preliminary round at the World Hockey Championship with a 3-2 win over Czechia. The Canadians finished first in Pool A and will face the U.S. in the quarterfinals tomorrow after the Americans came in fourth in Pool A. Jesus Sanchez hit his first career Grand Slam as the Toronto Blue Jays beat the Miami Marlins 8-1. The win quickly brings to an end the Jays' two-game losing streak. Canadian Shai Gilgeous-Alexander scored 32 points to lead the Oklahoma City Thunder to a 127-114 win over the San Antonio Spurs. The Thunder leads the NBA's Western Conference Final 3-2 and are just one win away from a return trip to the NBA Finals.
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1: Mainly sunny today, a high of 23. Tonight, a few clouds, a low of 9. Tomorrow, sunshine, a high of 18. Right now, it's 13.
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Just a reminder that Wednesday, June 5th, is our next Half Price Eats Wednesday. That's right. Starting at 9 a.m., go to cool945.ca to purchase a Half Price gift card from such places as the Old Garage Wood-Fired Pizza in Walkerton, Cowbell Brewing in Blythe, or Funny Farm Burgers and Fries in Clinton, while quantities last. And that's the nice way of saying either you're there or you're square, because once they're gone, they're gone. And once it kicks off at 9, those gift cards are usually gone by like 9:15. Another Half Price Eats Wednesday, June 5th.

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1: Good morning. It is 8:44. It's 13 degrees. And today's weekly top five is the bottom five worst things to bring to the barbecue. In case you missed it before the news, number five was nothing. Number four was a crock pot. And number three was a watermelon with no knife.
2: Number two.
1: Coming in at number two of our bottom five worst things to bring to the barbecue is the cheap veggie tray. This is one of those situations where you'd be better off just bringing nothing. We've all seen those cheap trays, the carrot sticks and the celery and whatever, not ranch, nobody knows what it is sauce. That is a day ruiner right there.
2: Number one.
1: And our number one entry for our bottom five worst things to bring to the barbecue: people who weren't invited. It's always great when you're expecting 30 people and 65 of them show up because everybody had to bring their spouse and their cousin and their roommate's cousin and their spouse's cousin, roommate's spouse. And now the watermelon with no knife is looking like a viable projectile to throw. That's all for our daily weekly top five for today. 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
4: Who has a birthday on May 27th? Well, the big hurt Frank Thomas, MLB legend. He turns 58 today. Happy birthday to him. He had a pinball machine named after him. I really love that one. Canadian music legend Bruce Coburn turns 81 today. Happy birthday to him. Legendary actor Christopher Lee would have turned 104 today. Happy birthday with him. And he shares a birthday with another legendary actor. Vincent Price would have turned 115 today. Happy birthday to him. Old West folk hero Wild Bill Hickok would have turned 189 today. And last but certainly not least, Cornelius Vanderbilt, patriarch of the Vanderbilt family, would have turned 232. So, if you or someone you know are celebrating a birthday, party like you're turning 232.
0: Do you have a cool birthday coming up you want to share with us? 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

Cool 94.5. I got the latest sneak preview for tomorrow's pet of the week. It's gonna be an adorable doggo. Shout out to our friends at Adopt a Pet Pet Rescue in Lucknow and the Great Canadian Dog Food. They do such a great job pairing the perfect pet with their forever home.

0: There's a new contest on the horizon, and this one is business up front and party in the back. Cool 94.5. Good morning. It's 9:16. Eric here with you. 16 degrees, high of 23 today. My question for you is, what's better than a good old-fashioned mullet contest? Nothing. The answer is nothing. And they know that over in Belgium, where they hosted the annual European Mullet Championships. Now, when you think of mullets, who are the people that you think of? Like Canadians, Americans, and Australians. That's about it, right? But wouldn't you know it? Turns out they have mullets in Spain, in France, England, Germany, everywhere. But here's the thing. I discovered a little bit of bias in this competition because the Belgian judges chose hometown heroes as their winners, as Bernice, the female winner, and Samuel, the male winner, were both Belgian. So I'm calling out the bias here, but the mullet spirit knows no bounds. So I'll let it go this time around.
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0: Cool 94.5, it is now time for our daily affirmations, and if you depend on these every morning, you better listen up, Buttercup, because I'm not in tomorrow or Friday, so this has got to be a really good one that's going to last you the rest of the week and the weekend. So whatever it is you're doing, I believe in you. Whatever it is that you need to do, you're going to get it done. Sometimes we find ourselves entering a new phase of life. Sometimes we find that the new phase of life that we're entering is not as comfortable as our old phase of life, you know? We find that sometimes when we're entering something new, maybe it's a new job, maybe it's a new hobby, maybe it's a new person in your life, sometimes it doesn't feel comfy, but that doesn't mean that it's not right for you. This is your first time being alive. This is your first time being around. And sometimes when you reset, it feels like it's the first time all over again. So give yourself a little break. Give yourself a little bit of credit. This is your first go around on this planet. So sometimes you're not going to know what to do. That is a very, very normal feeling. So you know what you do? Whatever it is, You struggle a little bit first until you find that you're not struggling as much. Remember what I said yesterday? Sucking at something's the first step to being kind of good at something. So if you suck right now, keep on going, because soon you won't. And I'll be right there to hear all about it as soon as you are kind of good at whatever it is that you're doing. Love you to death. That's all for our daily affirmations for today. Join me again for some more next week.
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0: Cool 94.5. That does it for me. We done reached the end of the line for the show for today. I hope you enjoy the rest of your week because I am officially gone until Monday. So have yourself a wonderful day, a wonderful afternoon, a wonderful evening, a wonderful night, a wonderful Thursday, a wonderful Friday, and a wonderful weekend. And we'll talk next time. 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

It's Middays with Kate on Cool. If you can wait until tomorrow to fill up, your wallet will certainly thank you. The president of Canadians for Affordable Energy predicts that the price of gas will drop about 10 cents a liter to around $1.73.9. The last time they say that the price was that low was on April 24th. It's crazy that we're actually calling that low. Diesel will also drop below $2, about a 7 cents a liter drop there. They say all this has to really do is with the headlines that are right now suggesting that somehow there's going to be some sort of peace agreement between the U.S. and Iran. I mean, how many times have we heard that? But anyway, we'll certainly take any drop we can. Again, as always, if you can fill up after 6 p.m., they do say the gas is cheaper. But yes, if you can hang on until tomorrow, it will save yourself a few bucks.

It's Middays with Kate on Cool. Good morning. You know, when I first heard this news that Paul McCartney wants to record a collaboration with Prince, who, as we all know, passed away a decade ago, my first thought, and maybe it's your first thought too, is, oh no. What are they going to make AI do this time? I mean, you know, is he going to be singing words that he's never sang? Is that what's going to happen? Well, apparently that is not, thankfully, what the plan is. I'll fill you in on what Paul wants to actually do coming up in just a couple of minutes.

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1: Like open the fridge and stuff, and there would be foods laid out for us with little pre-wrapped sausages and things. They have pre-wrapped sausages, but they don't have pre-wrapped bacon.
0: Well, can you blame them?
1: Yeah.

0: would eat Kraft in it.
1: Of course we would. We just eat more.
0: And buy really expensive ketchups with it.
1: That's right. All the fanciest Dijon ketchup.
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6: Mainly sunny today, a high of 23. Tonight, a few clouds, the low falling to 9. Tomorrow, sunshine, a high of 18.
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It's Middays with Kate on Cool. Another beautiful day ahead of us. Have to be honest, when I heard this news, Paul McCartney, who has used AI before, obviously with John Lennon, wanted to do a posthumous collaboration with Prince. You sort of think, oh no, this is just going to go too far. This is a whole, a whole other AI sort of thing. But apparently Paul was a big Prince fan, called him a wizard. And a few years ago, he said, quote, "I was with some guy a couple of years ago." So it was after Prince had died. And he said, "Have you heard Prince do Long and Winding Road?" Paul said, "Well, no, it's one of my songs. I don't think he ever did it." Well, he did. And he did it at least a dozen times in concert. Someone sent Paul the copy and he loved it. Paul said that Prince made it kind of rocky. His words saying some really good guitar in it. It's really great. So I'm going to ask them for permission to use it. So it's not Prince singing words he's never sung before. It's actually Prince singing. And it sounds like, you know, Paul is just going to add in his vocals to Prince's sort of rockier version of Paul's tune, which, you know what, is not as bad as we thought. So it actually could sound kind of cool. No word on when we could see this or if the Prince family has given their permission yet. But I can't see them having any, anything negative to say about that. Could be actually pretty cool.

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Good morning. It's Middays with Kate on Cool. Another beautiful day ahead of us. And now that the warmer weather is finally here, maybe it's time to start thinking about what to do if you have kids to keep them busy. Well, BuzzFeed has helped us out with a list of really cool and inexpensive summer toys. I'll have that list coming up.

Hey, good morning. It's Middays with Kate on Cool. Well, there are some pretty cool and fairly inexpensive summer toys that could keep the kids busy for hours. BuzzFeed just made a list and people kept chiming in. Things like reusable water balloons. You can use them over and over, much better for the environment than the regular balloons. We actually bought them and used them after games. If you've got kids in baseball or soccer or football, you know, the kids are hot, they're sweating. It's a great way to cool them off and perhaps a way to cheer them up if, you know, maybe they didn't have a great result. Walkie-talkies. These things never get old. Even though kids have phones nowadays, they're still fun. We would actually take them camping with us. So if the kids went for a bike ride or whatever, we would know where they are. We could contact them. A bubble machine. I mean, everybody loves bubbles, right? Any kind of Nerf ball, sidewalk chalk. Sidewalk chalk is cheap. Can keep them outside, having fun for hours, being creative too. And then a kiddie pool for the backyard. You know what? If you can't afford a real pool, just inflate it or get one of those plastic ones. We actually kept it for our dog. You know, the kids now, my kids are too big to fit in it, but you know what? The dog loves it. So there you go. A couple of ideas that are cheap and easy for the summer as the weather's starting to get a little bit warmer out there.

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Hey, good morning. It's Middays with Kate. Well, there have been some really unique and interesting workout trends throughout the years. And there's a new weird one that is as silly as it sounds. Chess boxing. I'll fill you in on what that is coming up.

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5: Mainly sunny today, a high of 23. Tonight, a few clouds, the low falling to 9. Tomorrow, sunshine, a high of 18.
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It's Middays with Kate on Cool. Good morning. From goat yoga to snake yoga and now to chess boxing. I mean, no one just want to go out and play pickleball anymore. They're always trying to come up with something new to get people jumping on board. And this is chess boxing. It's held at a boxing gym. And basically what you do is you'll play speed chess and then turn around and start sparring in the ring. They say that no previous experience is required. It's just so they can beat on you, I think. So basically, you start with chess, and then when the time ends, the match is paused. You then put on your boxing gloves, jump into the ring for 3 minutes, and then take the gloves off, and you're back to playing chess. There are 11 total rounds, 6 rounds of chess, alternating with boxing rounds, and each are about 3 minutes long. And you win through a knockout, a checkmate, a time forfeit, or basically you decide to resign, or a referee stoppage. Those are the only ways the games will end. People who have done it say it's a cathartic mental and physical workout, I'd say. It's meant to be fun and not taken too seriously. Sounds exhausting, doesn't it?

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1: With an update from CKNXNewsToday.ca, I'm Scott Kitching. South Bruce OPP are asking for the public's help as they continue to investigate a serious crash near Kincardine. A tractor and a passenger vehicle collided on Highway 21 between concessions 8 and 10 just before 11 o'clock last Friday night. Two people were taken to hospital. One of them had serious life-altering injuries. The crash kept the section of Highway 21 closed for more than 12 hours, and police are asking any witnesses to the crash who have not already spoken with investigators to give them a call. Two people are in hospital after a plane had to make a hard landing outside Fergus. Wellington OPP and emergency crews were called to a report of a plane crash in a field on Beattie Line between side roads 5 and 10. Police say the plane's engine malfunctioned, forcing an emergency landing. Two people on the plane suffered minor injuries. They were taken to hospital for assessment. Transport Canada is investigating. Council for the Municipality of Huron East approved the development of a new T-ball diamond at the Seaforth Optimus Park this week after the project had already gotten underway. Seaforth Optimus Club President Bob Costello presented to council this week saying there was a need for another ball diamond in town as demand from both youth and adult leagues keeps going up. The new diamond will be built on the existing dog park, cutting that space in half. Fencing has already gone up, which staff said was the result of miscommunication when the club first brought the idea to the municipality. CAO Jessica Rudy says regardless of the project already starting, council approval was still needed.
2: It's in the lease agreement with the Optimus Club that any major projects gets council approval because it is municipal land. The Optimus does maintain it. They do all the work for it, but it is part of that large lease plan because it's municipal. So any changes would just need council approval. Similar to when the dog park was built, it was a council decision to allow that as well.
1: Costello estimated the new fencing would cost around $27,000, but said fundraising efforts were already underway. The federal conservatives think Ottawa should scrap all additional federal taxes on gas and diesel for the rest of the year. There was debate in the House of Commons on this yesterday. A vote is expected today. Currently, the federal fuel excise tax is suspended until Labor Day. Prime Minister Mark Carney's caucus is about to get smaller. Multiple reports say former Environment Minister Stephen Guilbeau will resign today. CTV reports the environmentalist has become disillusioned after the last few months by what he has called the dismantling of climate policies under Prime Minister Carney. And the federal government has announced it is suspending admission to Canada for travelers from Congo, Uganda, and Sudan. The move comes in response to Ebola outbreaks in those countries. The Toronto Star says anyone who traveled to those countries will also need to isolate for 21 days. Our daily poll question asks if you think Ottawa is going far enough to prevent Ebola from spreading to Canada. Cast your vote at cknxnewstoday.ca. And for more on these and other stories, go to cknxnewstoday.ca.
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5: Toronto Blue Jays looking for a series victory as they get on the field for a matinee rubber match against the Marlins at the Rogers Centre. First pitch shortly after 1 o'clock. Hear the game on AM 920 CKNX. Saugeen Shores may look into hosting a fastball championship next year. Members of Tira Twins Minor Baseball appeared at council earlier this week looking for support on a bid to host the U17 Canadian Fastball Championship at the Lamont Sports Park in Port Ellion. WNBA Toronto Tempo can get back to 500 on the season with a win in Chicago against the Sky at 8. And in the Stanley Cup playoffs, three teams now remain in the chase for Lord Stanley's Cup. Carolina Hurricanes up 2-1 on Montreal, entering Game 4 at 8 o'clock. Winner of the series will face Mitch Marner and the Vegas Golden Knights in the Stanley Cup final. For CKNX Sports, I'm Adam Bell.
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1: Sunshine today with a high near 23. We'll have a few clouds tonight, a low near 9. Sunny tomorrow, up to 18. Sunshine Friday, the high 22. And for the weekend, sunny on Saturday, high of 19. And partly sunny on Sunday, the high 19 degrees.
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14: 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The album Up Your Alley.

music from it. The song, I Hate Myself for Loving You. That song made it all the way to number 8 on the Billboard Hot 100, and of course it's been used as a theme song before for Sunday Night Football. It was during the 2006 and 2007 seasons. It is Joan Jett on the Black Arts on your Cool 80s Lunch.

And whoopsies, they accidentally triggered the city's earthquake alarms because of the sheer power of their sound system. Now, the sound engineers later figured out that it was because of the venue subwoofers. They were poorly calibrated, so they were releasing ultra-low frequency vibrations that can easily mimic and trigger the sensors. So residents in the nearby neighborhoods actually felt their furniture shake. The windows were rattling. Phone calls were coming in to police and fire stations thinking there was an earthquake in Rome. Nope, it was just you two rocking out. Certainly a night to remember for all. Not only that, but the large crowds of gate crashers, people throwing themselves over the fences just to get into this concert. You know, I don't understand why. You could obviously hear it loud and clear outside, but the riot police were called in. Bottles and rocks were thrown at them. 14 people, including an officer, needed medical treatment. So, yeah, certainly a memorable show on this day for you too.

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And we have a birthday to celebrate today on your Cool 80s Lunch. Happy birthday to Neil Finn. Neil is one of New Zealand's most successful singer-songwriters. He's been writing for over 5 decades. He first achieved success, though, in the late 1970s after he joined his brother Tim in the band Split Enz. Probably heard of them. He wrote the song I Got You. Huge hit for them. He then went on to become the founder and frontman of the band Crowded House. He's won multiple awards. He was inducted into the ARIA Hall of Fame, receiving an OBE as well for his services to music. He even joined Fleetwood Mac as the lead guitarist and vocalist for their 2018-2019 tour. Happy 68th birthday to Neil today. We're going to play one of the biggest songs that he wrote with Crowded House. Here's Don't Dream It's Over.

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7: Sunshine today with a high near 23. We'll have a few clouds tonight, a low near 9. Sunny tomorrow, up to 18. Sunshine Friday, the high 22. And for the weekend, sunny on Saturday, high of 19. And partly sunny on Sunday, the high 19 degrees.
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0: This is your cool 80s lunch. Can you guess the year? Bob Marley passed away at the age of 36. We had Raiders of the Lost Ark debuting in theaters. We got MTV this year, and it was also the year that Billy Squier released Lonely is the Night. If you guessed the year 1981, you were correct. Billy Squier's song, it appeared as the first track on side two of Don't Say No. It reached number 28 on Billboard's Hot Mainstream Rock Tracks chart. It was even featured in Grand Theft Auto. We'll play that song for you coming up in just a couple of minutes.
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Days with Kate on Cool. Good morning. Have you ever done some spring cleaning and realized, oh no, you've had a library book for years, or even, you know, a book from school, one of the kids' books from school, and you're almost embarrassed to return it? Well, don't be, because somebody just returned something after having it for 14 years, and it's a little bit bigger than a library book. Hard to lose this. I'll have details coming up.

0: have a Molson muscle, but we did run a couple clicks this morning.
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Middays with Kate on Cool. Good afternoon. What a beautiful afternoon. Enjoy it while you can. Well, have you ever come across a library book that perhaps you've forgotten to return, and you look back and you realize, you know, it's been 3 years you've had this thing, or maybe even a school book? I think I still have a high school textbook or two. I'm sure they're very, very out of date by now. Well, this is something you can't really miss. After 14 years, a missing U-Haul trailer was just returned to a store in New York. I mean, how do you misplace that? How do you not realize you've got that? You obviously do. Apparently, the employee said that the trailer just sort of reappeared. How much would it cost to rent out a trailer for 14 years? How much does this person owe? Apparently, they don't care. They're just glad to get it back. Luckily for this person, they ended up dropping it off late at night. So they know what they had done. Obviously, realizing, shoot, we just got to sneak this thing back in here. Maybe they won't notice. Yeah, they noticed. Apparently, many U-Haul trucks go missing each year. So this group just happy to get another U-Haul back to add to their collection.

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1: When people say you're too sensitive, you tell them you're just the right amount of sensitive. Now, when she met David Bowie in 1974, the legendary vocalist Nina Simone, a sensitive soul herself, was going through a difficult time in her life. She had stopped performing, was dealing with legal battles, and was unsure what the future held. Then she went to a Bowie concert in New York City. She met David after the show at a private club called the Hippopotamus. David invited her to join his table. Then at 3 a.m., the Nighthawk he was, David called Nina Simone and started what would become a month of visits and late-night phone calls between the two. He said to her, "The first thing I want you to know is that you are not crazy. And don't let anyone tell you that you are." Later, Nina Simone said of David Bowie, "He has more feelings than anyone I've ever known. He's not human. David is not of this world." Of course, he'd long ago more than hinted at that in his all-time 1969 classic, Space Oddity.
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afternoon. It's middays with Kate on Cool. Pretty nice out there right now. 20 is where we're sitting. 23 is where we hope to get up to. Dropping down to 9 tonight. A little cloudy, then sunshine again tomorrow. 18. Slight chance of showers now for Friday. Just a slight chance. 22 the high. 19 for both Saturday and Sunday, though. Going to be an absolutely gorgeous weekend. It is a week away. Another Half Price Eats Wednesday, which means on Wednesday at 9 a.m. we open up the lines, and that is when you can get yourself a Half Price gift card for the old garage wood-fired pizza in Walkerton, Cowbell Brewing, and also the Funny Farm Burgers and Fries in Clayton. 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
12: Sunshine today with a high near 23. We'll have a few clouds tonight, a low near 9. Sunny tomorrow, up to 18. Sunshine Friday, the high 22. And for the weekend, sunny on Saturday, high of 19. And partly sunny on Sunday, the high 19 degrees.
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good afternoon. It's Middays with Kate on Cool. That is it for me. Enjoy the rest of this amazing day. I love the fact that we've got a couple more ahead of us. If you are a golfer, you really can't pick a bad time this week. Enjoy yourself out there. Have a great night. I will talk to you again tomorrow morning at 10.

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A song that took Steven Tyler 6 years to complete. He finally got it done, and yeah, it paid off. It was Aerosmith's first single. We'll get to that in just a few minutes on Cool 94.5.

0: 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And I remember my uncle once upon a time saying, an apple a day keeps the doctor away. It could keep anybody away if you throw it with enough velocity and accuracy. I don't recommend that second part to the saying, but the first part, an apple a day keeps the doctor away, you know what that implies, right? You should try your best to get that daily intake of fruits and vegetables. And some suggest it should be closer to 5 a day. Well, that might not be the easiest for a lot of people to follow, but even just one could end up having a big impact. So this recent study came out, and basically people were divided into a couple of groups, one of which was given a glass of juice to help start their day. And the whole debate about orange juice, you know, the kind that you just go buy at, I don't know, Foodland or Zehrs, sometimes it contains a fair bit of sugar. Should you really be having it? Well, if you end up going the more natural route, making, say, a smoothie, it could actually do a number of really good things on top of, you know, helping out your blood sugar, inflammation. Those who actually had the juice said they weren't feeling quite as depressed first thing in the morning. So while it may not totally be one to replace, I don't know, your Monster and Dart or a Tim's Triple Triple, it's complimentary and maybe worth a try.
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11: Sunshine today with a high near 23. We'll have a few clouds tonight, a low near 9. Sunny tomorrow, up to 18. Sunshine Friday, the high 22. And for the weekend, sunny on Saturday, high of 19. And partly sunny on Sunday, the high 19 degrees.
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0: Cool 94.5 Midnight Oil. And if you haven't heard, Choose Your Cool is back. 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Like, what would you go with? 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You can try to qualify online or through the text line that happens weekdays at 8 a.m., noon, and 3 p.m. And ooh, look at that, 3 p.m. right around the corner. We'll get to a qualifier in just a few minutes on Cool.
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7: 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Police are aware that a neighboring unit did hear a commotion between 0630 and 0700 of the 24th. All the stolen tools will be marked with the initials JB. If you have any information regarding this crime or any other crime, call Crime Stoppers at 1-800-222-TIPS or submit a web tip online at p3tips.com. 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
0: The Clinton Spring Fair is back June 5th to 7th. kicking off with the always popular Demo Derby Friday night and again Saturday afternoon. 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

time to qualify to choose your cool. 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

Yeah, if you missed it, Choose Your Cool is back, and we are asking you, text the word choose to the Palmerston Home Hardware studio line weekdays at 8 a.m., noon, and 3 p.m. And congratulations once again to Rick Marshall, who qualified today at 8 a.m., Katrina Butler, who qualified at noon, and last but not least, Gary Wellen, who just qualified now. Now, something to keep in mind, if you want to read up on the complete list of prizes, for that, just head over to cool945.ca, and also don't forget, you could try to qualify online. Good luck.

It sounds like when it comes to summer, you got to be prepared for pretty much anything. And we'll get to a bit of a breakdown after these guys who will be in Lucknow this summer. Finger 11 on Cool.

0: Cool 94.5, Finger 11, going to be in Lucknow this summer. And when it comes to summer and preparations, expect a little bit of everything by the sounds of it. Hey, it's Chris. And yeah, if you missed it, the Weather Network did release their summer forecast. And around the Great Lakes, it's supposed to be kind of all over the place. Like, it might be a little bit cooler than expected. Expect maybe some higher precipitation months, specifically next month, June, which, yeah, hard to believe that's already going to be here, like on Monday kind of thing. But it might also be those things where it gets really warm and then quickly drops off again because rain comes in. Just don't be expecting washouts sort of thing. So, to recap, it'll be on again, off again, noncommittal and inconsistent. Those are their words, which also feel like they should really find their way onto certain people's dating profiles. Hey, it's Chris. No, that's what we talked about for the long-range forecast. Over the next couple of days, we'll get to the forecast and Def Leppard in just a few minutes on Cool.
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0: We'll see a few clouds tonight with an overnight low near 9 degrees. Sunshine tomorrow with a high of 18. It'll be sunny on Friday as well, the high 22. And for the weekend, sunshine on Saturday, a high of 19. On Sunday, partly sunny, a high of 19 degrees.
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0: Steely Dan on Cool 94.5. All right, NHL playoffs continue tonight. Carolina and the Habs going to be going at it. As for Vegas, yeah, they made quick work of Colorado last night, just sweeping them. And the big narrative right now is still circling around Mitch Marner. I think Leafs fans, they've kind of come to accept the fact that he's not only going there, but also probably going to end up winning the Cup and possibly the Conn Smythe. Give it a little bit more time. He'll just be able to laugh. Okay, your laughing might make you sound like the Joker, but you'll be able to laugh, right? Anyway, new sports weather. We'll get to that in just a few minutes on Cool.
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1: With an update from CKNXNewsToday.ca, I'm Scott Kitching. It's poisonous, invasive, and Georgian Bluffs wants residents to check areas around their properties for it. As Miranda Chant tells us, the search is on for giant hogweed.
2: The township is asking residents to report sightings of giant hogweed as crews prepare to begin invasive plant mitigation. Areas to check include roadsides, ditches, and naturalized areas within Georgian Bluffs. Any sightings can be reported through the township's website. Giant hogweed is recognizable by its thick stems, massive jagged leaves, and large umbrella-shaped clusters of white flowers. If touched, it can cause painful burns and large blisters. Miranda Chant, CKNXNewsToday.ca.
1: Two people had to be taken to hospital after a plane made a hard landing outside Fergus. Late yesterday afternoon, Wellington OPP and emergency crews were called to a report of a plane crash in a field on Beattie Line between side roads 5 and 10. Police say the plane's engine malfunctioned, and that forced an emergency landing. Two people on the plane suffered minor injuries. They were taken to hospital for assessment. Transport Canada has been made aware of the incident. South Bruce OPP are asking for the public's help as they continue to investigate a serious crash near Kincardine. A tractor and a passenger vehicle collided on Highway 21 between concessions 8 and 10 just before 11 o'clock last Friday night. Two people were taken to hospital. Police say one of them had serious life-altering injuries. The crash kept that section of Highway 21 closed for more than 12 hours. Police are now asking any witnesses to the crash who haven't already talked to investigators to please give them a call. Council for the Municipality of Huron East approved the development of a new T-ball diamond at the Seaforth Optimist Park this week after the project had already started. Seaforth Optimist Club President Bob Costello presented to council this week. He said there was a need for another ball diamond in town as demand from both youth and adult leagues keeps going up. This new diamond is being built on the existing dog park, cutting that space in half. Now, fencing has already gone up, which staff said was the result of miscommunication when the club first brought the idea to the municipality. CAO Jessica Rudy says, regardless of the project already starting, council approval was still needed.
3: It's in the lease agreement with the Optimist Club that any major projects gets council approval because it is municipal land. The Optimist does maintain it. They do all the work for it, but it is part of that large lease plan because it's municipal. So any changes would just need council approval. Similar to when the dog park was built, it was a council decision to allow that as well.
1: Costello estimated the new fencing would cost around $27,000, but said fundraising efforts were already underway. For more on these and other stories, go to cknxnewstoday.ca.
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6: The Blue Jays are nursing a small lead right now at the Rogers Center against the Miami Marlins. Jays currently up 2-1. Kazuma Okamoto with his 11th home run of the season. Louis Varland came into the game in the 8th and immediately gave up a pair of singles but earned a strikeout to strand the tying run at 3rd. Hear the rest of this game on AM 920 CKNX. Off the field, the Jays acquired reliever Connor Siebold from the Detroit Tigers today in exchange for a minor leaguer. They also transferred catcher Alejandro Kirk to the 60-day injured list as he continues to recover from a fractured thumb. WNBA Toronto Tempo in Chicago tonight to take on the Sky at 8. And the Eastern Conference final continues in Montreal. The Habs down 2-1 against the Carolina Hurricanes. Game 4 begins at 8 o'clock. For CKNX Sports, I'm Adam Bell.
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1: We'll see a few clouds tonight with an overnight low near 9 degrees. Sunshine tomorrow with a high of 18. It'll be sunny on Friday as well, the high 22. And for the weekend, sunshine on Saturday, a high of 19. On Sunday, partly sunny, a high of 19 degrees.
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0: Cool 94.5, Alanis Morissette. Okay, some changes could be coming to e-bikes in Ontario. Interesting. Hey, it's Chris. And okay, to back it up, I was actually chatting with a friend a bit about this, kind of, because he lives in Quebec and he's got some kids that are getting close to that age where they're starting to bug him for a scooter. See, in Quebec, once you turn 14, you can get a scooter that has a max speed of 70 kilometers an hour if you pass all the tests, wear a helmet while riding, etc., etc. In Ontario, we have e-bikes that don't go nearly as fast. They actually have a top speed of about half that, but the province is still considering making changes to certain kinds.
1: To be on the road as an e-bike in Ontario, the motor must shut off when the bike reaches a speed of 32 kilometers per hour. E-bike weights are also capped at 120 kilograms or 264 pounds. But changes proposed by the Ministry of Transportation would push electric mopeds and e-motorcycles into the class of motor vehicles. That's regardless of their weight and even if their max speed is 32 kilometers per hour.
0: So yeah, even though they still might top out at around 32 kilometers an hour, if it's got more of a motorcycle or scooter look to it, you might have to get a license and also insurance. Whereas the other ones that have, you know, still a bike design to it, you might be able to get past it. What are your thoughts on this? Now, if you want to read up on this article, it'll be over at cknxnewstoday.ca. But I mean, on the one hand, I go, I kind of get it. On the other hand, well, if you're going to be asking for license and insurance, maybe have the top speed top out a little bit more than 32, right?
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10: We'll see a few clouds tonight with an overnight low near 9 degrees. Sunshine tomorrow with a high of 18. It'll be sunny on Friday as well, the high 22. And for the weekend, sunshine on Saturday, a high of 19. On Sunday, partly sunny, a high of 19 degrees.
7: Thanks for keeping it cool at work.

0: Incubus on Cool 94.5. And 1 week today will be our next Half Price Eats Wednesday. Oh, looking forward to this. Those gift cards, though, they always go very quickly, so just keep that in mind. Starting at 9 a.m. on Wednesday, June 5th, head over to cool945.ca, and there you can purchase a half-price gift card from either the Old Garage Wood-Fired Pizza in Walkerton, Cowbell Brewing in Blythe, or Funny Farm Burgers and Fries in Clinton. But like I said, it's while quantities last, and they always go super quickly. So in the meantime, if you want to read up on those fine establishments, just head over to cool945.ca. We've got more posted there. My name's Chris. We're going to finalist picking headlines for today after Green Day on Cool.
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1: With an update from CKNXNewsToday.ca, I'm Scott Kitching. It's poisonous, invasive, and Georgian Bluffs wants residents to check areas around their properties for it. As Miranda Chant tells us, the search is on for giant hogweed.
2: The township is asking residents to report sightings of giant hogweed as crews prepare to begin invasive plant mitigation. Areas to check include roadsides, ditches, and naturalized areas within Georgian Bluffs. Any sightings can be reported through the township's website. Giant hogweed is recognizable by its thick stems, massive jagged leaves, and large umbrella-shaped clusters of white flowers. If touched, it can cause painful burns and large blisters. Miranda Chant, CKNXNewsToday.ca.
1: Two people had to be taken to hospital after a plane made a hard landing outside Fergus. Late yesterday afternoon, Wellington OPP and emergency crews were called to a report of a plane crash in a field on Beattie Line between side roads 5 and 10. Police say the plane's engine malfunctioned, and that forced an emergency landing. Two people on the plane suffered minor injuries. They were taken to hospital for assessment. Transport Canada has been made aware of the incident. South Bruce OPP are asking for the public's help as they continue to investigate a serious crash near Kincardine. A tractor and a passenger vehicle collided on Highway 21 between concessions 8 and 10 just before 11 o'clock last Friday night. Two people were taken to hospital. Police say one of them had serious life-altering injuries. The crash kept that section of Highway 21 closed for more than 12 hours. Police are now asking any witnesses to the crash who haven't already talked to investigators to please give them a call. Council for the Municipality of Huron East approved the development of a new T-ball diamond at the Seaforth Optimist Park this week after the project had already started. Seaforth Optimist Club President Bob Costello presented to council this week. He said there was a need for another ball diamond in town as demand from both youth and adult leagues keeps going up. This new diamond is being built on the existing dog park, cutting that space in half. Now, fencing has already gone up, which staff said was the result of miscommunication when the club first brought the idea to the municipality. CAO Jessica Rudy says, regardless of the project already starting, council approval was still needed.
3: It's in the lease agreement with the Optimist Club that any major projects gets council approval because it is municipal land. The Optimist does maintain it. They do all the work for it, but it is part of that large lease plan because it's municipal. So any changes would just need council approval. Similar to when the dog park was built, it was a council decision to allow that as well.
1: Costello estimated the new fencing would cost around $27,000, but said fundraising efforts were already underway. For more on these and other stories, go to cknxnewstoday.ca.
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5: Kazuma Okamoto hit his 11th home run of the season today for the Toronto Blue Jays. The difference in a 2-1 win over the Marlins that clinched a series victory for Toronto. Jeff Hoffman with the win, Louis Varland with the hold, and Tyler Rogers with the save for the Bluebirds, who are off tomorrow before heading to Baltimore to take on the Orioles for three this weekend. Sogging Shores may look into hosting a fastball championship next year. Members of Terra Twins Minor Baseball appeared at council earlier this week, looking for support on a bid to host the U17 Canadian Fastball Championship at the Lamont Sports Park in Port Elgin. WNBA Toronto Tempo can get back to 500 on the season with a win tonight in Chicago against the Sky at 8. And in the Stanley Cup playoffs, three teams now remain in the chase for Lord Stanley's Cup. Carolina Hurricanes up 2-1 on Montreal entering Game 4 at 8. Winner of this series will face Mitch Marner and the Vegas Golden Knights in the Stanley Cup final. For CKNX Sports, I'm Adam Bell.
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1: We'll see a few clouds tonight with an overnight low near 9 degrees. Sunshine tomorrow with a high of 18. It'll be sunny on Friday as well, the high 22. And for the weekend, sunshine on Saturday, a high of 19. On Sunday, partly sunny, a high of 19 degrees.
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Well, we heard from Big Rec not too long ago. They're going to be in Listowel in August. A group that'll be in Toronto in August. We'll get to them and your 5 o'clock funnies after John Waite on Cool 94.5.

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7: 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So when Mr. and Mrs. Callahan park themselves on two-thirds of that bench a good half hour before their number 7 bus arrives, passersby can plainly see that Adam is lit. 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
11: We'll see a few clouds tonight with an overnight low near 9 degrees. Sunshine tomorrow with a high of 18. It'll be sunny on Friday as well, the high 22. And for the weekend, sunshine on Saturday, a high of 19. On Sunday, partly sunny, a high of 19 degrees.
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that's a mighty long time. But I'm here to tell you, there's something else. The afterworld. A world of never-ending happiness. You can always see the sun. Day or night.

0: Sloan on Cool 94.5. Hey, it's Chris. And don't forget, tomorrow we'll be showing off the latest cool pet of the week. I mean, Adopt-A-Pet Pet Rescue in Lucknow does a fantastic job trying to find the forever home for these animals. And thanks also to the Great Canadian Dog Food for bringing you the cool pet of the week every week. So, if I were you, head over to cool945.ca at some point tomorrow and check out the video for the latest cool pet of the week. But we also keep track of the past pets who are looking for their forever home. And maybe you just lock eyes and you think, that one, oh, that would be perfect for our household. Or if you just want to, you know, make arrangements to double and triple check, that kind of thing. Anyway, it's all up at cool945.ca. That does it for me. I am taking off for the night. Thanks so much for tuning in. It's Cool 94.5. Have a great evening. We'll talk to you tomorrow.
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4: We'll see a few clouds tonight with an overnight low near 9 degrees. Sunshine tomorrow with a high of 18. It'll be sunny on Friday as well, the high 22. And for the weekend, sunshine on Saturday, a high of 19. On Sunday, partly sunny, a high of 19 degrees.
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0: 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The debut got attention, but the follow-up made them legendary. 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
7: We'll see a few clouds tonight with an overnight low near 9 degrees. Sunshine tomorrow with a high of 18. It'll be sunny on Friday as well, the high 22. And for the weekend, sunshine on Saturday, a high of 19. On Sunday, partly sunny, a high of 19 degrees.
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0: 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The debut got attention, but the follow-up made them legendary. 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